where the berries are blue. Yes, each afternoon we go. 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Until our wedding in June.

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Why should I? I won't dance. How could I? I won't dance. 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